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1: 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Are you cool?

0: How could you not like me?
1: I must say I do look gorgeous.
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1: I must say I do look gorgeous.
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